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13: 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You already know that. 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

0: 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That's Cat's Eye and Lost Frequencies. And Where Are You Now? Before that, it's Phil, and we've got some massive tunes still to play right the way throughout your Sunday morning. If you fancy getting in touch with us today, that couldn't be easier. 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I've got David Guetta and Sia and the brilliant Titanium on the way for you next. 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
5: 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Are you?

0: The hour, it's the home of positivity and feel-good songs. There's birthday calls, there's proud mum and dad moments, and so much more too. You can get in touch by going to the Nation Player. It's the perfect tonic for all that negativity out there. Now, Wyn Evans Happy Hour with Nathaniel Cars. It's back on Monday night from 7. Music still to play on the show this morning from Lady Gaga and Ariana Grande. Rain on Me is on the way.
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0: 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Apparently, they're expecting, or anticipating at least, lots of twists. It's live on the telly tonight. And talking of new shows, Strictly is on telly next Saturday with its brand new series and its brand new look, of course. And the new series of Celebrity Traitors also on this month as that debuts on the 23rd. Music up next then, after your latest news is updated next.
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0: Hey, it's Usher and Little John and Ludacris and Yeah on the show today. Making news in the showbiz. Not sure whether you caught this on Thursday, but on Thursday afternoon, there was a lot of teasing and a lot of people getting very excited over the fact that the Spice Girls were going to be making an announcement. Now, there was lots of talk going back like a year ago. Where they're going to be touring? Is a tour happening? There's lots of speculation. Even the girls themselves are talking about it. And one moment it was on, one moment it was off, then it was like, maybe we'll do it, maybe we'll announce something later. So when we heard, there was definitely an announcement at 2 o'clock on Thursday afternoon. Obviously, naturally, lots of people thought, it's the tour, it's going ahead, it's happening in 2027. When the announcement dropped at 2 o'clock, it wasn't about a tour. It wasn't about brand new music. What the announcement was is actually a repackaging of their singles collection. A lot of fans up in arms, understandably so. They were getting very excited, wanting the five back on stage. That is not happening, at least for the time being. But maybe we'll play a track from that singles collection on the show a little later. Ed Sheeran, Overpass Graffiti is on the way next, though.
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0: 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Oops, I did it again. Good morning. 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

0: It's Shakira and Burna Boy, so making news in the showbiz this weekend. Claudia Winkleman, who normally, of course, at this time of year, would have been gearing up for the new series of Strictly. However, she and Tess stepped down last year. So a brand new team of presenters for this year, including Emma Willis and JoJo and Josh Hutcherson. They're making news today, obviously, because they're back on air on Saturday. But Claudia Winkleman is making news at the moment as she is favourite to front the reboot of Hell's Kitchen for ITV. I love that show back in the day, and I think it's going to be a perfect fit. If she does that, that's going to be a great thing, isn't it? Doing The Traitors and Hell's Kitchen, I think she'd be very happy. Music coming up on the show for you this morning then, after your latest news is updated next. Don't go anywhere.
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0: As promised then, Fever Dream, Alex Warren from Wild Child on the show today. Joel Corey and History and Sister Sisters, I Don't Feel Like Dancing, making news in your showbiz. Billy Joel is making news this weekend as he's revealed he's undergone brain surgery. So sending our very best to him and the family today. And also making news this last week, RuPaul's Drag Race has been axed from the BBC after 11 series amid savage cuts. If you want to see that series going forward, then you have to download the production company's own app and watch via that. Music coming up on the show for you very soon. Ollie Murs, Dance With Me Tonight, is on the way next. Radio
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5: 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Are you?

0: It's a great tune, isn't it? The Script, and the crowd was singing Wonderwall. That's it for the show today then. Stand by, Wyn Evans is on the way. All that positivity and some great songs for your Sunday morning. They continue after the 10 o'clock news. I'll be back tomorrow after breakfast and the top 10 at 10 from 11. Join me if you can.
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0: Cat's Eye Animal. Good morning, Tony here. Hope you're doing okay. Hope you're having a brilliant weekend, by the way. Is the meat in the oven yet? Ready for Sunday lunch? Maybe not. Maybe you're enjoying a lion. Whatever you're up to. Thank you for making me part of your weekend. We Are Young. Fun coming soon. I've got Nelly and Kelly in the next 10 minutes, but your mobile phone could mean big money in 5 days. Make me a
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0: Well, a big congratulations to Jackie, who won a life-changing £500,000 on Friday. The winning continues. This week, you can have £555,000. And celebrating, hopefully, like Jackie.
2: Oh, my God, I've just won £500,000. Oh, and we've just put our house on the market because we couldn't afford it.
3: It was a big decision to make and one I didn't want to make. But you do what's best for you and your daughter at the right time. So we took the decision to put it on and to get something smaller. Oh, I'm just I'm shaking from head to toe. And I put my house on the market last Friday. And it, honestly, you've no idea how life-changing this is. Oh, I'm just I'm shaking from head to toe.
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0: Just your perfect weekend soundtrack. It's Robin S and Show Me Love. I'm Tony Wright. Hello, hope you're doing okay. Now, brand new is the Wyn Evans Happy Hour, the new home of positivity and feel-good songs, birthday calls, proud mum and dad moments, anything worth celebrating, like the burning of the dinner. That's regular when I do it. 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It's the perfect tonic to all the negativity out there. The Wyn Evans Happy Hour with Nathaniel Carr's weeknights, 7 o'clock. It is brilliant. One Direction plays for you next.
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1: It's Justin Timberlake. It's Rock Your Body. Morning, Sunday with Tony. Thanks for listening. Kiara Settle and the Greatest Showman Ensemble very soon. Also, Bobby Brown with Two Can Play That Game. 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

0: It's Dasher. That is Austin. I'm Tony. Hello, morning. Hope you're doing okay. I was slightly excited when I woke up this morning. Check my emails. I've had one before, but one a couple of weeks back said, congratulations, Tony, you've won a small prize. This was from Lottery HQ. This morning, congratulations, Tony, you've won a prize. Log in to find out. Of course, I was spending £10 million in my head. Open the app. You've won a pound. Why not just say you've won a pound on the email? Don't get the excitement up, eh? Oh, well, back to normality. Ed Sheeran, Shape of You, coming up.
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5: 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Are you?

0: Somebody new on the country scene. Her name is Stella Lefty. The song is called Boston. Depending which critic you look at, some think she's fabulous, some think she is not. I'll take the former of those. I'm Tony Morning. Hope you're doing okay. We're getting through Sunday together with Jamiroquai and Virtual Insanity next.
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0: It's Alex Warren and Fever Dream with Coldplay coming soon and Maroon 5. I'm Tony. Hello. Hope you're doing okay. Sunday is a day to relax if you're not working, that is. It's also a day to dream of spending big money if you want it. Make me a
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0: Well, a big congratulations to Jackie, who won a life-changing £500,000 a couple of days ago. The winning continues this week. You can win £555,000.
2: Oh, my God, we've just won £500,000. Oh, and we've just put our house on the market because we couldn't afford it.
3: It was a big decision to make and one I didn't want to make. But you do what's best for you and your daughter at the right time. So we took the decision to put it on and to get something smaller. Oh, I'm just I'm shaking from head to toe. And I put my house on the market last Friday. And it, honestly, you've no idea how life-changing this is. Oh, I'm just I'm shaking from head to toe.
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0: Oh, it's Pulp and Common People. Jarvis Cocker, the lead singer, I suspect never gets an invite to the Brit Awards based on what happened back in the 90s. Worth a look if you're not entirely sure what I'm on about. Taylor Swift prior to that, who of course is now a billionaire and still very young for that status. Oh, we can only dream, can we not? Right, Kelly Clarkson soon. I've got Harry Styles in the next 10 minutes too.
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4: 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Are you?

0: It's Lewis Capaldi. Couldn't be anybody else, could it? Stay Love. Superb. I'm Tony Wright. Hello. Thank you for making me part of your weekend. Hope you're having a good one. Coming up after 1 o'clock, more fantastic songs. But not only that, all the information that you need to stand a chance of being 555 grand richer this coming Friday. Thanks to Make Me a Winner.
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0: So Gwen Stefani and a guy called Tony, who was part of No Doubt as well, used to go out with each other. And then they split, and that song is what it's all about. But they stayed together in the band, or I don't know if it was a bit edgy in that studio. No Doubt and Don't Speak with Bruno Mars, and I Just Might prior to that. Beyonce coming soon. I've got James with a big, big 90s anthem, Sit Down. But first, mobile phones at the ready. Make me a
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1: 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Are you?

0: Sam Fender, People Watching, just is the perfect Sunday soundtrack. Hello, I'm Tony. Thank you for listening. Don't forget, James is here this afternoon to keep you company through the afternoon. I'll be listening whilst tucking into my Sunday lunch. George Ezra and The Calling playing for you next.
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0: Oh, so good. James Blunt, Tastes Like Summer. I'm Tony. Thanks for listening this weekend. Have an awesome week. I'll talk to you both Saturday and Sunday mornings from 10 o'clock every week. It's lovely to have your company. And James would love it as well. He's here after two.
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0: I mean, I'll level with you. I'd never heard that before, but sounding all right. I always like it when pop stars end songs with weird, like, like Cat's Eye just enjoyed a stunning Yorkshire pudding just then. Hey, it's a Sunday after all. Tasty animal on this Sunday afternoon. Pronoun Dad, James Southern with you, as you can tell. Probably had a few too many coffees to get me up for the show this afternoon, but it's a pleasure to be with you. Hope you enjoyed your weekend. Whether, like Cat's Eye, you've enjoyed your Sunday lunch already, or you're just chilling, relaxing. It's been a tough week. Relax. Enjoy the music. A lot of good stuff coming up, courtesy of Pink, Busted, Black Box. Then I'll be letting you know how you could win yourself a staggering amount of money, all as part of Make Me a Winner. Radio Pembrokeshire.
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6: 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Are you?

0: Sounding good, hopefully brightening you up just a little bit on this otherwise kind of soggy day across Pembrokeshire, from a soggy Sagerston all the way over to what I imagine is a rather wet Withybush. Wherever you are in Pembrokeshire, it's ace to have you on board. This, of course, is the one and only Radio Pembrokeshire. My name is James Southern. Hope you're doing all right. We're just a little heads up. Lee and Claire back on breakfast tomorrow morning from 6, keeping you in touch with all kinds of shenanigans getting underway across our county, putting a smile on your face, which is hard to do on a Monday, I grant you. However, they'll be able to do it. Adding to that as well is your opportunity to win yourself £555,000. 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The winner will be announced on Friday. Gotta be in it to win it, so good luck.
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0: I mean, she may very well be a bit of a diva, but we can't help but love her here. Jennifer Lopez, Waiting for Tonight on this Sunday afternoon. Pronoun dad, James Southern here, dedicating that one to any Wrexham fans who have been enjoying the last few seasons, just going from strength to strength, getting better, an upward trajectory with Deadpool and Rob McKennelly on side. Or is he just Rob Mack now? He's changed his name, hasn't he? Either way, it's been stunning up until, when was it, Friday night? West Ham 6, Wrexham 0. Oh, Javi. I mean, you know me. I sit on the fence when it comes to Welsh rivalries. I actually want all Welsh clubs to do well. So that wasn't nice to see. And I'm sure they'll bounce back. But, ooh, that's going to sting. It's going to sting. I'm sure Deadpool will have an answer to it. Maybe, looking at new managers. I mean, speaking as a Leicester City fan, if Wrexham want Russell Martin, I'm completely fine with that. You know, you want to change your style of play, tippy-tappy stuff round the back, lose 4-0 every week. Better than 6-0, I guess. Radio
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0: The very talented Ariana Grande sounding lush. Hate That I Made You Lovely on what is a pretty soggy Sunday across our patch here in Wales. We don't mind a bit of rain. It makes everything lush. We're down with that. News at 3 on the way shortly, updating you on all the national and, of course, local goings on from across our patch. Stick around.
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6: 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Are you?

0: he is, Gary Barlow, alongside the rest of them. Take That, boys. That was Rule the World. We're on the way, music from Jax Jones, and then we'll be taking a look at what our breakfast team have in store for you tomorrow morning. We got you covered. We know Mondays are sometimes tricky, and it's hard to navigate all sorts that's happening on a Monday morning, whether it's work, taking the kids to school. Our breakfast guys, we've got you covered, all right? More on how that is in a little bit, after I remind you that if you liked a bit of Take That just then, I mean, I know that song came out in the noughties, but they're more synonymous with the 90s, aren't they, I'd say? At the height of their fame, we have a sister station, Nation 90s, that plays nothing but 90s anthems, from Take That to Oasis, who have recently announced another tour for the summer of next year. Let the scramble for tickets begin. So if you are mad for it, love that 90s nostalgia. Nation 90, something you should be checking out via the Nation Player. Honestly, such a good listen. Download it. Listen to us on the move. It's cracking. It really is. Get involved. 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
1: All right, how we doing? James here on Radio Pembroke Show with a smile on his face because the Kilgetty Messi, Liam Cullen, scored one heck of a goal for my beloved Leicester City yesterday against Stockport. Go on, Liam Cullen! The Kilgetty Messi, the former Tenby footballer, doing the business for my beloved Foxes. We actually won a game. I'm sure his old club, though, Swansea City, are feeling even better than me. Winning again, beating Burnley. Absolutely flying. It's a fun time to be a Swans fans at the moment. We'll have a more comprehensive sport roundup a little bit later on this afternoon. Before we get to that, though, just a reminder, Lee and Claire back on breakfast tomorrow morning from 6. As I'm sure you've noticed, there's a few puddles in Pembroke. It's kind of wet in Withybush right now. You know what I mean? There might be issues on the road. If there are, they'll let you know about it. Tomorrow morning from 6, when they return to breakfast. Don't be missing them.
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0: Tiny Niece, a little bit of country on this Sunday afternoon. Yeehaw! Stella Lefty with Boston. Sounded amazing, that. We here, big fans of our rugby. Wherever your allegiance lies, whatever side of the Lougher Bridge, whether you're Scarlets, believe it, the West is best, or you're Ospreys with Alan Wynne Jones decorations all over your house. Legend, icon. Whatever side you're on, we're hoping that both regions have a good season. And both have a future. If we're honest, we want both regions to survive. Don't want them to merge. I guess we'll let the WU try and sort that out. Heart going out to a few Scarlet players. Baptism of fire. Young Scarlets taking on a very, very experienced Dragons side a few days ago. And conceding a point a minute, which, it isn't great on the surface of things. What is it, 18-19 at full-time? Pretty close at half-time, but by the time full-time came round, bit of a whopping. But hopefully they've learnt a few lessons, and by the time the new season gets underway, Scarlet's ready for action with the O's, doing Wales proud. Here's up.
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0: Ace across Pembrokeshire. This is your Radio Pembrokeshire. My name's James. Hope you're doing well. And chances are, if you're a Havant West County fan, you're purring like a very satisfied kitten. The Bluebirds getting a great win on Friday night at home at the Bridge Meadow, beating Britain Ferry by 3-1, shooting them up the league, which is very, very nice to see. As it was seeing Mr. Liam Cullen, the Kilgetty man. I'm just always going to mention him. I always am. Whenever he scores for my beloved Leicester City, I mention it. And it was a great first goal away at Stockport County. Leicester winning by 4-3. I'm guessing most of you Swansea City fans listening across our patch, pretty happy as well. Beating Burnley by 3-1. It's a nice time to be a Swansea or a Havant West County football fan at the minute.
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1: Olivia Rodrigo with Stupid Song, even though it quite clearly isn't Olivia. Honestly, her self-esteem must be on the floor, sounding splendid, as things tend to on a Sunday afternoon when everything just smells of gravy and Yorkshire puddings and just laziness, which are kind of my favourite things. On a Sunday anyway, it's a time for sitting back and relaxing. And that's exactly what we're going to do. Another hour or so to go, though. Some brilliant songs coming up after your news at 5. Update you on everything happening, both locally and nationally. So stick around, won't you?
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0: Oh, it takes me back. Soppy Sunday songs don't get much better than that. Backstreet Boys, As Long As You Love Me. And if you like that, chances are you will dig our sister station, Nation 90s, because it'll take you back to the time of the Backstreet Boys, the Spice Girls, the Zigga Zigga, and perhaps pretty aptly at the moment, Oasis, because they're back again next summer. The trampling over each other for tickets will continue again. It's going to be stressful. I've made the decision at this point. I might get a bit twitchy nearer the time, but because I was lucky enough to go to the Principality Stadium last summer to see them perform, I'm not going to try and get all the tickets this time. Plus, they're not playing in Cardiff, you know? So, you know, it's all right. I'll let other people enjoy it, but it's going to be Colossus, a celebration of all things 90s. But if you can't wait until next summer with Oasis, Nation 90s is there for you via the Nation Player. Get involved. Music from Pink and Dua Lipa on the way next. 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

0: Somber with Homewrecker, playing that one for any mums and dads listening whose children are about to leave home to join university. It's that time of year and you're one part of you's loving it. You're like, oh, I won't have to clean their pants anymore. Oh, mate, I won't have to cook them dinner anymore. But the other part of you just wants to be like, where's my baby gone? They're all grown up. Whatever scenario you're in, we're here for you. You know, we'll keep you company. We'll keep you occupied. You know, don't worry about it. But to all you university types, heading off maybe to pastures new, all the very best of luck to you. Me for my sins, I know I'm like pushing 40, but I've actually joined Swansea University. I'm going to go to uni. I know I did it first time round, and I'm a little bit nervous. I'm kind of thinking that all my fellow students might look at me as a bit of a granddad. If I trim my nostril hair, they won't notice, and I'll get away with it. But I'll keep you posted. Alanis Morissette on the way next.
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5: 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Are you?

0: about your own. Thank you ever so much, Olivia Dean. That was Man I Need, and that is me done and dusted for today. Our breakfast team are back with you tomorrow morning from 6. Little reminder as well that Wyn Evans back with his happy hour as well from 7 o'clock. If you're looking to celebrate something, I know Mondays are tough, but you want to start the week in good spirits, in good hoil, then check out our website. Click on the Wyn Evans happy hour link. Let us know why you're celebrating, and we'll definitely give you a mention, depending on what you're celebrating. And maybe even give you a call, get you on the radio. So get involved with the Wyn Evans happy hour. Oh, it's great listening. Just puts a smile on your face, even on a Monday, tomorrow evening from 7. But that is me done and dusted. Thank you ever so much for listening. Enjoy the rest of your weekend, and I will catch you soon. Bye bye. Ta-da.
1: Okay, 7 stops to write this best man speech. Hi, I'm Liam. 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
1: 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In year 5, Dan had the bright idea.
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